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1: I love the first cast when the water's glass and the line starts to run. 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I love the twilight in the morning before the day wakes up.

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1: Ashley Cook has a new project coming out next Friday, and she's doing a week-long acoustic pop-up tour through cities tied to her personal history. So you're going to start in Nashville, and then Milwaukee, where she was born, California, and ending up in West Lafayette, Indiana, where her parents met. That is Purdue University, and that's coming up on the 22nd. That's road trippable for us. She said, this album was built on the memories and moments that shaped who I am, and I couldn't think of a better way to spend release week than taking a trip down memory lane with you. Get your RSVP on her website now. Morgan Wallen gave over $1 million worth of instruments to 26 schools in need across every city that he toured in this summer, including Chicago, all coming from his Morgan Wallen Foundation. Love that. And Cole Wetzel just dropped a new song with Ella Langley. It is called Jaded. Here's a clip.

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0: we're kind of recapping the last few days on the bike here on the Longest Ride for Fisher House Foundation. We started off the week in Niagara Falls, New York, ended up in Milwaukee, Wisconsin. The ride in between there and the Black Hills was uneventful, but still going to give you some of the highlights next.
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0: Leah, B-Dub, and me. I'm Lon Helton, born and raised right here in Chicagoland. 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
0: 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All

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1: Ashley Cook has a new project coming out next Friday, and she's doing a week-long acoustic pop-up tour through cities tied to her personal history. So you're going to start in Nashville, and then Milwaukee, where she was born, California, and ending up in West Lafayette, Indiana, where her parents met. That is Purdue University, and that's coming up on the 22nd. That's road trippable for us. Said this album was built on the memories and moments that shaped who I am, and I couldn't think of a better way to spend release week than taking a trip down memory lane with you. Get your RSVP on her website now. Morgan Wallen gave over $1 million worth of instruments to 26 schools in need across every city that he toured in this summer, including Chicago, all coming from his Morgan Wallen Foundation. Love that. And Cole Wetzel just dropped a new song with Ella Langley. It is called Jaded. Here's a

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Iron Mountain Highway in the Black Hills, South Dakota is insanely awesome. Needles Highway was amazing too. 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I'll tell you what is.

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Amazing day. My top one, still Beartooth. Beartooth Highway. 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

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I want to shout out Chase Rice for donating to B-Dub's Longest Ride this week. 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
0: 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All

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I love that song. I've loved that song since the first time I heard it. Another one that was a first listening smash for me was Zach Brown Band Homegrown. And Zach, you see what he did the other night? 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

0: 844-358-BDUB or at BDUB Radio on Instagram. 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
1: My baby, she's Alabama, a Dixieland delight. 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She's an endless all your summer, yeah, sunshine 365. 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
1: Ashley Cook has a new project coming out next Friday, and she's doing a week-long acoustic pop-up tour through cities tied to her personal history. So you're going to start in Nashville, and then Milwaukee, where she was born, California, and ending up in West Lafayette, Indiana, where her parents met. That is Purdue University, and that's coming up on the 22nd. That's road trippable for us. Said this album was built on the memories and moments that shaped who I am, and I couldn't think of a better way to spend release week than taking a trip down memory lane with you. Get your RSVP on her website now. Morgan Wallen gave over $1 million worth of instruments to 26 schools in need across every city that he toured in this summer, including Chicago, all coming from his Morgan Wallen Foundation. Love that. And Cole Wetzel just dropped a new song with Ella Langley. It is called Jaded. Here's a clip.

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1: Ashley Cook has a new project coming out next Friday, and she's doing a week-long acoustic pop-up tour through cities tied to her personal history. So you're going to start in Nashville, and then Milwaukee, where she was born, California, and ending up in West Lafayette, Indiana, where her parents met. That is Purdue University, and that's coming up on the 22nd. That's road trippable for us. Said this album was built on the memories and moments that shaped who I am, and I couldn't think of a better way to spend release week than taking a trip down memory lane with you. Get your RSVP on her website now. Morgan Wallen gave over $1 million worth of instruments to 26 schools in need across every city that he toured in this summer, including Chicago, all coming from his Morgan Wallen Foundation. Love that. And Cole Wetzel just dropped a new song with Ella Langley. It is called Jaded. Here's a clip.

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1: He's a ranch hand in a pinch, man. Hotter than the red on the cattle brand. Cause she's a gold digger with a quick trigger. A cast iron skillet swinging lid flipper. Now he's a double wide on the county line. Sipping on a six pack of Lone Star Light. She did him dirty, took him to

horseback. Now he's a buckskin, 15 hands, 5-time team road champion. She never liked him, she don't need him. Hell, she don't even know how to feed him. She ain't a cowgirl, she can't stand Merle. Hell, she ain't never two-step or snap pearls. So after about a month of Jim Beam,

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1: Ashley Cook has a new project coming up next Friday, and she's doing a week-long acoustic pop-up tour through cities tied to her personal history. So you're going to start in Nashville, and then Milwaukee, where she was born, California, and ending up in West Lafayette, Indiana, where her parents met. That is Purdue University, and that's coming up on the 22nd. That's road trippable for us. Said this album was built on the memories and moments that shaped who I am, and I couldn't think of a better way to spend release week than taking a trip down memory lane with you. Get your RSVP on her website now. Morgan Wallen gave over $1 million worth of instruments to 26 schools in need across every city that he toured in this summer, including Chicago, all coming from his Morgan Wallen Foundation. Love that. And Cole Wetzel just dropped a new song with Ella Langley. It is called Jaded. Here's a clip.

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horseback. Now he's a buckskin, 15 hands, 5-time team road champion. She never liked him, she don't need him. Hell, she don't even know how to feed him. 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So after about a month of Jim Beaming,

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1: Ashley Cook has a new project coming out next Friday, and she's doing a week-long acoustic pop-up tour through cities tied to her personal history. So you're going to start in Nashville, and then Milwaukee, where she was born, California, and ending up in West Lafayette, Indiana, where her parents met. That is Purdue University, and that's coming up on the 22nd. That's road trippable for us. Said this album was built on the memories and moments that shaped who I am, and I couldn't think of a better way to spend release week than taking a trip down memory lane with you. Get your RSVP on her website now. Morgan Wallen gave over $1 million worth of instruments to 26 schools in need across every city that he toured in this summer, including Chicago, all coming from his Morgan Wallen Foundation. Love that. And Cole Wetzel just dropped a new song with Ella Langley. It is called Jaded. Here's a clip. How'd you get so lonely? Your country snack pack. For more National Now, you can always hop online freecountrychicago.com.
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1: Ashley Cook has a new project coming out next Friday, and she's doing a week-long acoustic pop-up tour through cities tied to her personal history. So you're going to start in Nashville, and then Milwaukee, where she was born, California, and ending up in West Lafayette, Indiana, where her parents met. That is Purdue University, and that's coming up on the 22nd. That's road trippable for us. Said this album was built on the memories and moments that shaped who I am, and I couldn't think of a better way to spend release week than taking a trip down memory lane with you. Get your RSVP on her website now. Morgan Wallen gave over $1 million worth of instruments to 26 schools in need across every city that he toured in this summer, including Chicago, all coming from his Morgan Wallen Foundation. Love that. And Cole Wetzel just dropped a new song with Ella Langley. It is called Jaded. Here's a

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you love Kip Moore, he is in my top three. What about Billy Currington? They are coming to see us together at Salt Shed downtown later this month. I got your passes tomorrow morning at 8:40. We're going to play Know It or Nope. Hi, it's Drew. Happy Sunday Funday. Be good to yourself today. I'll see you back here early tomorrow at Free Country. You're all-

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0: We'll play those songs and talk about touring with Al Dean as I count down the hits with Lon Helton of Country Aircheck. Right now, here's Lon with this week's hottest song.
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0: Morgan Wallen with the week's hottest song, Don't We? And a little bit later, we're going to find out if Morgan does or don't have the week's number one song on Country Countdown USA. Each week, I'm joined by a top country star who gives me a hand counting down the hits. Along is Chase Matthew. How are you, man?
1: Hey, hey, hey. I love the whole top country star. That's pretty cool. I didn't know we made it there.
0: Oh, you're big time. You get that when you have a number one like Darlin'.
1: Hey, thank you.
0: And the hits you're having and a couple songs on the chart right now. That's pretty cool. That also qualifies for top country star, too.
1: Come on.
0: Got Holding It Down and then Top 15 with Lorna Lena, All My Ex. Out this summer with Al Dean.
1: I mean, it's a big year for sure. It's pretty crazy to see my name on that list, that chart, you know, with so many people that are, I mean, the biggest in the industry, right? And so to see it twice and be shared with Miss Lauren Elena, I love her so much. She's such a great person, great mother, and just a good friend. And, you know, our story on how that song kind of came to be is pretty cool. So can't wait to tell you about it
0: later, too.
1: Yeah.
0: And I want to talk about the other song you did with her, the song, your album. Heart half empty, because I love that line. My glass is half full, but my heart is half empty.
1: That's
0: just such a great line.
1: Such a good one, man. I can't wait. That song means a lot to me. The music videos,

0: insane. So I'm glad you like it.
1: Yeah, absolutely. And then, of course, you're doing stadium shows with Jason Aldean and Luke Bryan this summer. Got to talk about that. You've already done a few shows with Jason, so I want to get your thoughts on him. And lots to do with Chase Matthew as we get along. Right now, we'll get things started at number 30. This is Corey Kent and Cole Wetzel, Rocky Mountain Low.

0: Marquette and Cole Wetzel. Their recent top five leads off this week's top 30 with Rocky Mountain Low. Chase Matthew is my co-host this week, and since you were here last, you had your first number one with Darlin', of course. I'm wondering how you feel this on the road.
1: Yeah,
0: when you feel that song just growing.
1: It's one thing to see the likes and the comments and the shares on social media, but the way that radio play has changed my life, man, is, you know, it's like your friends will send you videos. They're walking around the Walmart or the Dollar General, and they're hearing Darlin', and it's like, wow, like, I wonder how many other people are hearing that and the impact that that's making to make it such a household song. I think one of the things that really stood out the most to me that I saw with the increase of radio play is in our live show.
0: People
1: can't wait for that song. I mean, I get one quiet moment, you know, where I try to do something sentimental, and they're like, play Darlin'. Like, we came here to hear Darlin'. I'm like, oh no. And so we end our show with it, and man, it's rowdy, and my band, I've got a great team, and they just they worked up a really cool rendition of it too for the outro. So I'm throwing out hats and t-shirts at the end of the show, and they're playing like this crazy grungy rock version of it, and man, it's really cool, and I encourage everybody to come out and see it, man. It is definitely the one.

0: Darling.
1: My co-host Chase Matthew is number one from last year. That's Darlin'. We're going to hear Chase's new song in just a little bit. Of course, he also has a top 15 with Lauren Elena. Right now, we are at number 29. Here's the latest from Ella Langley, Love and Life Again.

0: finally entering the countdown at number 29, Love and Life Again. I'm Lon Helton, and coming up, Jason Aldean explains what he likes the most about my co-host, Chase Matthew.
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2: I never have any idea what my country star co-host is going to say, so why don't we get back to the countdown right here on Chicagoland's Free Country, 98.3 and 102.3. My countdown co-host is Chase Matthew. We are at number 28. Here's Alexandra Kay, Straight for the Heart.

0: Alexandra Kay in number 28, Straight for the Heart. Chase Matthew is my Countdown co-host this week. As I mentioned earlier, you're on the road right now with Jason Aldean. And before the tour started, actually, Jason was in here as my co-host, and he talked about you.
1: Really?
2: Chase is such a cool dude. And I don't know, man. There's just certain things about some of these people that you look at somebody like him for me and I go, I get that kid. Like, I get what he's doing.
0: Yeah.
2: You know, he's a hustler. I like his music. It

0: good. You know, he's different. He brings something different to the table. He's not a cookie cutter, whatever, like everybody else in town. And so I really enjoyed having him out, man. He was a lot of fun, and so much so that we're taking him back out again with us on some stuff this year. So he's an awesome one. He's one that when people ask me who are some of my favorite new artists, you know, coming up, Chase is always one of those guys I point to and go, keep an eye on this kid, because he's got something a little different.
1: Golly. Can I have a copy of that?
2: Absolutely.
1: I'm show my kids that one day, you know. I ain't got no kids that I know of, but, you know, it'd be cool to show them.
2: That's I compliment cool. from a guy that does what Jason has done, yeah.
1: Yeah, wow. Golly, that's cool. That was dope. Why can't we play that again?
2: Yeah. That's right. We'll give to you and play it on a loop in your truck.
1: Literally, I was going to keep it. Just make it the ringtone for every time he calls me, you know.
2: That would be fabulous.
1: Yeah.
2: Yeah, and it doesn't surprise me that he loves the music of somebody who's also kind of pushing out a little bit.
1: Yeah. I just think it's cool to, because one thing that is undeniable about Jason Aldean is that he's definitely done his own thing and broke down a lot of barriers on that cutting edge. And so to have his co-sign, man, golly, that feels good.

0: Jason Aldean with his number one from earlier this year, How Far Does a Goodbye Go? Chase Matthew is my countdown co-host this week as we get back to this week's countdown at 27. Here's Blake Shelton. Let him in anyway.
1: Hey.

0: Blake Shelton up a couple to number 27, Let Him In Anyway. I'm Lon Helton, and coming up, my co-host Chase Matthew plays Stadiums with Jason Aldean and Luke Bryan.
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0: 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Country Countdown USA. We're counting down the week's top 30 country hits, along with my co-host, Chase Matthew, at 26, Russell Dickerson, Worth Your While.

0: Russell Dickerson again at number 26, Worth Your Wild. We're counting them down this week with Chase Matthew. Mentioned you're on the road with Jason Aldean. Of course, you're going to be out with Aldean and Luke Bryan when they do these huge stadium shows. But for you to be out there with Aldean and Luke Bryan doing these stadium shows, I mean, that's what a summer.
1: Oh, dude. Well, you know what's really cool? If you go back to 2024, I know we keep bouncing back to 2024, mm-hmm. but what's so cool is that first year when I was out with Aldean, I also did some dates with Luke. And so it's so cool that now we're all getting the boys back together. And, man, it's going to be so great. I've never played a stadium, so this is going to be pretty wild. You know, we've already done the first one in Montana, Missoula. And, wow, dude, you want to talk about, like, just people is, like, way up there, right? Like, golly, I feel like my neck hurt by the end of it, you know. But it just feels different, sounds different, you know.
0: Well, I wonder, too, just about, especially if you've never played a stadium, when you see that stage for the first time, you go, this is a lot of real estate to cover that stage.
1: Oh, yeah, dude. Yeah, a lot of running left and right. I mean, you don't touch the same part of the stage twice.
0: That's you got to be in shape.
1: I think being up there on that stage, too, and just looking out and just realizing, man, I'm really proud of that kid that was rebuilding carburetors.
0: I can only imagine. I mean, what a leap, right? And I do want to talk about those stadiums, and we'll do it after we get to number 25. Here's Hudson Westbrook, Painted You Pretty.

0: Hudson Westbrook moving up 3 to number 25, Painted You Pretty. We're counting them down to Chase Matthew talking about the Double Down Stadium Tour that features Jason Aldean and Luke Bryan. And speaking of stadiums, years ago we did a countdown with Kenny Chesney at MetLife Stadium, and we went to the very last row. Kenny said he likes to go to the last row of the stadium.
1: All the way, like, at the top?
0: We were at the top, the last row.
1: Oh, my gosh.
0: He said he wants to see what that person is seeing from that seat.
1: Yeah, I've definitely been that guy that goes up to that top seat. I did that at Bridgestone Arena. I remember seeing it was when Jelly Roll played there for the first time, and I went all the way to the top, and that because I bought tickets last minute, and I remember sitting up there and just kind of looking down, just being like, "Wow, this is so." Look at all these people just enjoying this moment, and I was like, "Wow, I can't wait till the day I get to play that." And then here we are, man. I played it with Keith Urban down there. That was pretty crazy last year. But yeah, man, it's definitely one of the things you have to consider, because all the way to the top, those people still spent their hard-earned money that week to come and see you, and you got to make sure you're performing to them people all the way up there. So it's definitely good to get eyes on it for sure.
0: Yeah, and I think it's great you do that. I mean, if nothing else, it keeps you real humble, right? Well, up next is a guy who just wrapped his stadium tour last week in Philadelphia. Here's Morgan Wallen at number 24, Ben

0: the latest from Morgan Wallen making his countdown debut at number 24, Been By Now. I'm Lon Helton, and coming up, we're going to compare then versus now with my co-host, Chase Matthew.
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0: 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Chase Matthew is this week's Countdown co-host. We are 23. Here is Graylin James, Water at a Wedding.

0: James up a couple to number 23, Water at a Wedding. Chase Matthew, my Countdown co-host this week, and we talked a bit ago that I actually met you a few years ago at a songwriters event down in Key West, and of course that was a while before you had hit songs, but I am kind of wondering, what did you think this was going to be as opposed to what it's turned out to be?
1: I think what I was thinking was, oh man, I'm going to have to go into these rooms and win people over, and truthfully, I went into a lot of these rooms and people already knew who I was, and they resonated with the music and we related through the music. And now with the whole industry as a whole, right, I went into this thinking that it was all about the talent. And it's not always about the talent. It's about the work ethic. Mm. It's about when you're at 4 out of 10, you get on the stage and you give them at least a 7.5 out of 10. You know what I mean? Like, it's about powering through even on the days that
0: I've never
1: feel
0: seen
1: like you
0: can't. Under a 10. So, but go ahead.
1: Well, that's cool. That's cool, man. Golly, you know that. Nasal spray and the Holy Spirit. You know, that'll keep it going. But yeah, man, sinus issues. But anyways, the industry can chew you up and spit you out, and I feel like me being from Nashville, I've seen a lot of that. I've seen a lot of people get discouraged and come here to chase their dreams and leave with their tail between their legs. And for me, man, I just came into this to be myself. And if you dig it, you dig it. If you don't, well, okay. But I'm gonna be me to the end of the day, and I think that's, as long as I stick to that, I'll never have to worry.
0: Yeah, I think that's a pretty good way to go through your career. We are counting them down here with Chase Matthew as we get back to the chart at 22. Here's Dustin Lynch, Easy to Love.

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We're counting down the week's top 30 according to Country Air Check. I'm Chase Matthew here with Lon Helton. Another Nashville native, Jelly Roll, is next at number 21 with his new song, Hands Up.

0: Jelly Roll moving up 3 to number 21. That's Hands Up. We're counting them down here with Chase Matthew. And you mentioned earlier that you saw Jelly Roll at Bridgestone Arena here in Nashville. And then a few years later, you actually had a chance to play the Bridgestone with Keith Urban. What was that like, just as somebody who grew up here in Nashville?
1: Oh, dude.
0: I mean, it's just a few miles to the arena.
1: Yeah, from home. Not too bad.
0: But a long way.
1: Oh yeah,
0: there's a few miles, but a long way.
1: Well, you know, I had an apartment. It's kind of funny we talk about that, because I had a I had an apartment on Broadway for a long time, and me and Ken, my manager, we were standing on my balcony, and you could see Skydeck, you could see Ryman, and you could see Bridgestone, and you could see Ascend, and then you could see the stadium. And we started connecting the dots, and I said, we're gonna do Skydeck, sold it out, Ryman, sold it out, and then we're gonna do Bridgestone. We did it with Keith, and then and that was a sold out show, I believe. And then I think our next play is Ascend. I think we're going to try to do Ascend headline. Yeah, we'll see.
0: Yeah, real solid way to look at things, one step at a time. I'm going to get back to the countdown here with my co-host Chase Matthew. Well, here's a guy who's played all the places you just mentioned. Here's John Party, number 20, Boots Off.

0: Quick enough.
1: John Party up one to number 20, Boots Off. We're counting them down here with Chase Matthew. We talked earlier that you spent last year on the road with Keith Urban. And when he was in here as my co-host,

But I didn't know that he was watching like that. That's pretty cool. You know, sometimes it was hard. Sometimes it was the third or fourth song by the time we got him up. But, you know, I was very surprised when we got to Australia and the crowds there were just off the chain, you know. And for him to even take time to even mention me, let alone take time to watch my show, is just so, you know, makes me smile.

Keith Urban is number one from 2011. That's Long Hot Summer. Work on them down to Chase Matthew. Getting back to this week's chart at 19, Riley Green, Think As You Drunk.

0: Riley Green up one at number 19, Think As You Drunk. I'm Lon Helton, and coming up, my co-host Chase Matthews headlines shows in Australia.
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0: 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This week's Countdown co-host is Chase Matthew. We are at 18. Lainey Wilson and John Mayer

0: Lainey Wilson and John Mayer, once again, at number 18, Phone Keys Wallet. We're counting them down here with the Chase Matthew. And
1: you know, it's funny, you have hit records, see the USA, but you also see the world.
2: Yeah.
1: You were in Australia.
2: I was in Australia. Dude, wow. If I could live there, I would. You know, if there's a music city there, I'd probably just go over there for a little bit. But, man, there's something so cool about being able to eat Italian every day for 2 weeks and not feel fat, not get heartburn. I don't know what we got in our food over here, man. I ain't going to get into the politics of that. But, you know, we got to figure something different. That red sauce over there is hitting for sure.
1: I love it. You, I mean, you were, what, Sydney, Melbourne?
2: Yeah, man.
1: All the way up to the other side to Perth?
2: Yeah, we went all over. Brisbane. You know, my first time there was into 25 with Keith, Keith Urban.
1: And that's the way to do Australia, by the way.
2: Yeah, absolutely.
1: With Keith Urban, right?
2: Yeah, man. Such a good time out there with Keith. And then we got to go back this year, top of this year, with my band, with my whole crew, and the headline stuff. And, man, just to be able to show up and be like, wow, there's people this far away from home, that far across them waters, that love country music and love my songs, too, is just so cool. And, man, I really enjoyed it. Those people are just like us. They're just got a different accent. You know what I mean?
3: Yeah.
2: That's about it. I learned a few new choice words while I was there, too. Stuff I can't say on
1: it. I was going to ask.
2: Yeah.
1: I do want to talk more about Australia in just a little bit. We'll do it after we hear 17. Here's Dan and Shay and Say So.

0: Dan and Shay once again at number 17, Say So. We're counting them down here with Chase Matthew, talking about your recent trip down to Australia. You know, I was there years ago, but I remember it being, just so much more laid back than here. Not as hectic as here, not as chaotic. You know,
1: no, I
0: just
1: totally
0: a
1: what you're
0: real, an easier yeah. vibe than here.
1: I know what you're saying. It's hard to explain it. The vibes are great. Everybody's extremely nice. There is perfect phone service everywhere. You know,
0: just not as much in a hurry as we are. We seem to be in a hurry.
1: There's not as many people honking their horns and flipping you the bird, and it's everybody's just relaxed, and that's what I like about that. I remember when I came back, it was such a culture shock of the difference. But you see people walking down the road in Australia, they're not glued to their phones like this. They're actually looking around and watching the birds, and you know, going by and trying the little meat on the stick that they're handing you for a free sample. You know, everybody's just smiling. It's like you're in the Rivergate Mall again, you know?
0: I don't know about the mall, but you are right. Very, very friendly in Australia. I want to get back to the countdown here with my co-host, Chase Matthew. This is Hardy, Eric Church, Morgan Wallen, and Tim McGraw at 16, MacArthur.

0: along with Aaron Church, Morgan Wallen, and Tim McGraw, number 16, MacArthur. I'm Lon Helton, and coming up, my co-host Chase Matthew reveals how he became part of the current hit by Lauren Elena.
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0: I'm Lon Helton, and I'm working my way to the top of the country chart along with a country star co-host right here at Chicagoland's Free Country. Chase Matthew is my countdown co-host. Of course, you know him from his huge number one called Darlin'. Right now on the countdown, word 15, Zach John King, Get to Drinkin'.

0: Zach John King up one to number 15, Get to Drinkin'. Chase Matthew is my co-host, and while we're listening to Zach there, you said that you wanted to talk about him.
1: Lon, I have to just tell you the truth, man. Zach John King is one of them guys that when you meet him, you're like, man, you're the nicest dude in overalls I've ever met in my life. You know,
0: right?
1: But in all seriousness, I had a real opportunity to take him out on the road and do some shows with him. And dude, just such a really humble guy. But you know, I'm not gassing you up. The guy is extremely talented. His songs are great. I know he's been on tour with Morgan and doing a lot of stuff. Just he's like what we were talking about earlier, that cutting edge. He's on that cutting edge of doing something that's genuine to him and just representing this new up and coming side of country very well, very well. And so props to Zach John King, man. I can't wait till I'm opening for him.
0: Yeah, you know better than anybody. It just takes a hit, right? And it looks like he's got one there. He's at number 15, talking about Zach John King. As we get on to number 14 in the countdown, another Zach Top, South of Sanity.

0: Zach Top again at number 14, South of Sanity. We're counting them down here with Chase Matthew. We now come to your duet along with Lauren Elena. You were telling me earlier that there's a great story on how this came.
1: Dude, it's insane, honestly. It's kind of wild. You want me to share this right now?
0: Yes, absolutely.
1: All right, you're getting it. The exclusive right here with Mr. Lon Hilton.
0: That's why we're here.
1: this is going to be a funny one. So in 2024, I was on tour with Jason Aldean. And, you know, I am this year as well. But my first time on tour with Jason was 2024. And on that tour was also Miss Lauren Elena. And just became really good friends over just, I guess, music and just kind of bonding with, well, I bonded with her husband, I would say, first. It's kind of funny. His name is Cam Arnold. And as we became buddies, he told me, he's like, man, Lauren's got this song that I think she needs to do a duet. It's like, okay, well, let's hear it. And so I jam it with him, and he's like, you like it? I was like, I do like it. He's like, you want to do it with Lauren? I was like, dude, I would love to do that song with Lauren. And so he's like, all right, well, here's the thing. Just stay put. Don't tell anybody I play this for you. So next weekend comes around. I get a call from Lauren. She's like, come to my bus. Come over here. So I go over to the bus, and it's her and Cam, and they're sitting in the front lounge. And she's like, let me play you a song. And she plays All My Exes, the demo. And she's like, so what do you think? I was like, I like this song. She's like, do you really like it? And Cameron's over there in the corner just winking at me like, don't you say you heard me. Like, don't you, you didn't hear this song. He wingman the whole thing her, hey, you need to get Chase on this song. And so she gets me over there. I listen to it. And then she's like, you think you want to do the song with us in the studio? And we get in the studio. And the day we get in the studio, I tell her, I say, can I tell you something? She's like, what's that? I say, Cameron played me this song before you ever knew about it. And she was so surprised. She could not believe it.
0: You gave up Cam.
1: Yeah, I gave it up. But it's funny. We had to get it off the table. And I think she was mad at Cameron for about 30 seconds until we sang them verses down. And we knew it was meant to be. So it's pretty cool to see where it's at now.
0: Oh, it's always cool when you're inside the top 15, I think. But it is at number 13. Here's Lauren Elena along with my co-host Chase Matthew, All My Exes.

0: Lauren Elena with my co-host Chase Matthew, number 13, All My Exes. I'm Lon Helton, and coming up, Chase visits Mexico for the first time as a guest of Luke Bryan. Country Countdown
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0: 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We're counting down the week's top 30 country hits, along with my co-host Chase Matthew at 12, Luke Bryan, Country, and she knows.

0: Luke Bryan again at number 12, Country, and She Knows It. We're counting him down this week with Chase Matthew. Hey, before we leave Luke, we really should say that you started this year at his 11th annual Crash My Playa down in Cancun. That's
1: yeah.
0: a pretty good way to start any year.
1: Dude, that was a party. That was my first time in Mexico, actually. That was a really good time. I'd never been, and the weather's great, and the vibes were just high, man. Mm-hmm. If you guys don't know about Crash My Playa, Luke throws this big festival. It's uniquely his, and I had this idea to prank Luke on that night, and so I sent my runner to go buy us a bunch of sombreros, and so we had these I'm telling you, these things could have been a UFO line, like they were huge, and so we put these massive sombreros on, and we ran out there. It was me and Tucker and the Castellos, Priscilla Blog, George Bradley, all of us, and we all ran out there, and I was standing behind Luke. He jumped up on one of the speakers, and he turns around, and my big sombrero blows off my head. I grab somebody else's and throw it on his head, and then he tries to start handing everybody the microphone, like, here, you sing this part. We didn't know the song, like, right. So he plays another song, and he's like, here, sing it, and I kind of felt embarrassed that I didn't know the verses to that one, but man, what a good time, and, you know, I think that's all that matters, man. As long as you're having a good time out there, you're gonna have a good life.
0: Well, that we can agree on, and I do want to talk some more about Crash My Playa in just a little bit, but we are going to get back to the countdown here at number 11. It's John Morgan and Kid Myself.
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0: 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All

0: George Burge and Luke Bryan at number 10, Ride, Ride, Ride. We're counting them down here with Chase Matthew. And hey, while we listen to that song, you're telling me that you actually heard this a while back.
1: Yeah. So this George Burge record with Luke, speaking of Luke, I remember there was this one night we had done me and George had done like this acoustic gig, and he rode back to the hotel with us because we were all staying at the same place, and he's like, you know, we're all in demo jail. If you don't know what demo jail means, we basically have hacked the Bluetooth, and we are playing song after song that's unreleased, and he played me this song called Ride, and it's like Ride, Ride, Ride, but
0: really,
1: it's such a good one, and he was telling me, he's like, yeah, I wrote this with Tyler Hubbard, and I'm going to put it out soon, and I'm getting Luke Bryan, and Luke's going to cut a verse on it, and it's so cool to see, because that song is now way up the chart, I remember hearing the demo, and it still has that same magic of the first time I heard it, if not more.
0: Yeah, well, that magic is taking it to number 10 for George Burge and Luke Bryan, as we get on to number 9 in the countdown, Stella Lefty in Boston.

0: Zella Lefty again at number 9 with Boston. More Cotton, I'm down here with Chase Matthew. We talked a little bit ago about you being part of Luke Bryan's Crash My Playa earlier this year. A lot of new artists on there. I just wondered if you had a chance to maybe talk to somebody that you didn't know.
1: I feel like I knew the majority of the people there, but I'd never had an opportunity to have one-on-one time until that trip. You know, There was a lot of days we were all in the pool drunk. I know that for sure. But you know, with the performance pool, that was really cool because you would look side stage and see all the other artists there, and it was like we were all just this big. It was almost like we were like a class of Crash My Playa 2026.
0: Yeah. And you mentioned Tucker Wetmore.
1: Yeah, Tucker. I remember my first time meeting Tucker. It was so funny, actually. He had just had his first song kind of, you know, take off on social media. Mm-hmm. We had went to the CMT Awards, and that was that last year they had done them, and we ended up sitting right beside each other. It was crazy. And so I was like, hey man, I'm Chase, you know, it's good to meet you. And we kind of hit it off from there, got his number, and he's just a casual dude and makes good music, and he connects with the fans, and I love that, man. There's something so simple about what he's doing, and it's just working, and I'm a big fan of Tucker, for sure.

0: time. More screaming, happy screaming, summer screaming, Dollar Small Classic Frosty screaming! 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
3: Ashley Cook has a new project coming out next Friday, and she's doing a week-long acoustic pop-up tour through cities tied to her personal history. So you're going to start in Nashville, and then Milwaukee, where she was born, California, and ending up in West Lafayette, Indiana, where her parents met. That is Purdue University, and that's coming up on the 22nd. That's road trippable for us. Said this album was built on the memories and moments that shaped who I am, and I couldn't think of a better way to spend release week than taking a trip down memory lane with you. Get your RSVP on her website now. Morgan Wallen gave over $1 million worth of instruments to 26 schools in need across every city that he toured in this summer, including Chicago, all coming from his Morgan Wallen Foundation. Love that. And Cole Wetzel just dropped a new song with Ella Langley. It is called Jaded. Here's a clip.

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5: 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This week's Countdown co-host is Chase Matthew. We're at 7. Taylor Swift, I Knew It, I Knew You.

0: Taylor Swift once again at number 7. I knew it. I knew you. Chase Matthew giving me a hand counting down the hits this week. Of course, your latest single is Holding It Down. You're one of the writers on this, so just give me the background where this comes from.
1: Yeah, man. Well, one of our writers, his name is Ethan Eskew, and he's so talented, and he actually is from Nashville as well, this area, and so we're good buddies, and he sent me this song. He's like, man, we wrote this one this week. What do you think of this? And I was like, dude, I really like this. This is cool. You know, it represents the small town people, the small town heroes as well. You know, mm-hmm. I feel like there's a lot of people in every small town, every city that are overlooked and they need more recognition. And I feel like this song really represents that well. And we all kind of got together and it came out to just be something that I feel like is going to go down as one of my biggest songs one day, you know. And it's pretty cool to see it climbing the charts. It's a really good record. I love to play it live. And yeah, Holding It Down.
0: It is my co-host Chase Matthew, Holding It Down.

0: that's the latest single from my co-host Chase Matthew, Holding It Down. And got to talk about the video here. I mean, this is pretty dramatic, featuring all these small-town heroes.
1: Yeah, absolutely. I mean, the music video, when we filmed it, I know that it was... When we got the first edit back, it was just so heartfelt. I remember there was people crying. I played it for the label, Warner, and there were just folks that were just like, wow, that really touched me, you know? And that's how it should be, you know? We actually got to partner up with the Mount Juliet Fire Department here right outside of Nashville,
0: right,
1: and just kind of painted the scene for, you know, what the fire department does and what they're capable of. And I don't want to spoil too much of it, but y'all go check the video out.
0: Yeah, it is moving. Holding It Down from my co-host Chase Matthew. As we get back to the countdown, we're at six.

0: Brown once again at number six, Woman.
1: I'm Chase Matthew here with Lon Helton. Coming up, Lon and I will get the top five. Country Countdown
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0: Zimmerman once again at number 5, Chevy Silverado. Chase Matthew is my co-host this week, and up next in the countdown is Jason Aldean. And a bit ago, we heard Jason say how much he likes your music and that you were breaking down barriers. And it strikes me that you two guys kind of have that in common, because early in his career, he broke a lot of barriers. And just wondering, since you're on the road together now, if you've had a chance to kind of talk about those similarities.
1: Yeah, we've definitely had some pretty cool conversations. Man, I remember that first night on tour with Jason in 2024. I'd come off the stage and I was, dude, I mean, by the way, let me get this out of the way. I'm one of the biggest Aldean fans of all time. Like, I grew up on Jason, and I told him that. I said, Jason, I grew up listening to music. He said, that makes me feel old.
0: I get it.
1: And then I even told him last time we was on the phone a few weeks ago. I said, hey, man. I said, man, I just appreciate having you in my corner. You know, you're like my country music dad. He's like, whoa. Let's keep it to brother, all right? I was like,
0: older brother.
1: Man, you know, we've had some conversations about the industry. You know, I feel like there's some times where I've been discouraged and you know, I would be like, man, you know, why did I, you know, Jason, I've worked hard this year. Why did I not get at least a nomination for this or, you know, for something? And he's like, man, you just got to know, man, like, not always in the industry do the charts portray what's really going on, you know, and don't let that discourage you, because you will have your moment. And I think him just kind of patting me on the back and let me know, like, hey, man, you're on the right track, you know. That felt good, you know, to have him in my corner.
0: I would think it's always good to have a guy like Jason Aldean in your corner. Of course, he has had a bunch of chart success. This is his 32nd number one song. Now at number 4, Jason Aldean, Don't Tell on Me.

0: That song spent a couple weeks at number one, now at number four, Jason Aldean, Don't Tell on Me.
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0: Luke Combs up one and number three, Be By You.
1: I'm Chase Matthew here with Lon Helton. Coming up, Lon and I will get the number one song in the USA. Hell yeah, we will.
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0: I'm Lon Helton, along with my country star co-host, getting back to the countdown on Free Country at 98.3 and 102.3. Chase Matthew is my countdown co-host this week. We are at number two. It's Ella Langley and Morgan Wallen. I Can't Love You Anymore.

0: Langley and Morgan Wallen up one, and number two, I Can't Love You Anymore. Chase Matthew is my co-host, and hey, before we get to the number one song, just kind of curious if there's anything else going on in your life that I didn't ask you about, or maybe we don't know about.
1: Yeah, no, I definitely, I'm always, like I said, always working on something, but
0: I know you are.
1: Aside from the music, I'm always making YouTube videos on my car culture stuff, always building something fast or tearing something up. I just recently purchased my forever property, and I'm really excited about that, and I named it Chasing Acres.
0: I like it.
1: Pretty cool. But, you know, we're having a lot of good times out there, man, and just kind of finding my space there to relax and unwind. And I feel like I've worked really hard to earn that space. And so I'm just in the process of learning how to protect it and, you know, grow hay and cut hay. We just cut hay yesterday. And so, yeah, anyways, a lot of that stuff going on.
0: You showed me a picture of one thing, but I see

0: pond.
1: Oh yeah, got a couple of ponds.
0: I'm not sure where a pond becomes a little lake, but
1: yeah, it's pretty large, but it's not a lake, but it's a good time, man.
0: It sounds like it, but then again, knowing you, I think you always have a pretty good time. We are going to move on here to the number one song in the USA. Here's Morgan Wallen, Don't We?

0: Morgan Wallen, his 22nd number one, Don't We? And there they are, the top 30 country hits in the USA as compiled by Country Aircheck. We've been counting them down with Chase Matthew. And as we said, hit records mean you see the USA, and you got some dates there for us.
1: Yeah, man. We're going to be in Mentor, Ohio on August 11th, Wheatland, California on the 14th, Fresno, California on the 15th, and another one in San Diego on the 16th. And then the following weekend, we've got Charleston, West Virginia. Love it there. On the 21st, Cincinnati on the 22nd, Rhinebeck, New York on the 25th, Bossier City on the 27th, and Orange Beach, Alabama on the 29th. That's at the Wharf. I'm excited about
0: that. Oh, yeah, that's always a good one. Current hit, of course, Holding It Down, and the duet with Lauren Elena, All My Exes. Best luck with them. And as always, man, I enjoyed so much to have you in here and catching up and help me count down the hits.
1: Yeah, man, thanks for having me, and I always dream of doing this, so thanks for the opportunity, man.
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Chicagoland's free country. I am Jillian. How's your weekend going? A little bit of mixture of weather. We're hosting a garage sale this weekend. Friday was decent. Yesterday, not too bad. Family's holding down the fort today, so we'll just have to see how the weather cooperates. But either way, I sure hope you're making the best of your weekend. We appreciate you being here at Chicagoland.

Do you love Kip Moore? He is in my top three. What about Billy Currington? They are coming to see us together at Salt Shed downtown later this month. I got your passes tomorrow morning at 8:40. We're going to play Know It or No. Hi, it's Drew. Happy Sunday Funday. Be good to yourself today. I'll see you back here early tomorrow at Free Country. She's

0: Hannah, Leah, B-Dub, and me. 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

is such a sweet story. Randy Travis surprised a lifelong fan named Bunnya at a hospital in Chicago to lift her spirits amid her cancer battle. The fan's loved one surprised her with a signed poster. Then Randy's wife, Mary, brought in Travis. She was teary-eyed and told Travis, "Thank you so much. I have been a fan for years and years." And of course, there's a video. There's a picture of it. It is so stinking sweet. And I love sharing these stories.

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What a fun time that was. 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

0: 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We've got your keywords all weekend long, free at 5 after. I do have another keyword coming up, so have the number handy, 800-593-FREE, to win a pair of tickets to Boots on the Bend with Eric Church, Hardy, Brandon Lake, and Chicagoland's Free Country.
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2: Ashley Cook has a new project coming out next Friday, and she's doing a week-long acoustic pop-up tour through cities tied to her personal history. So you're going to start Nashville, and then Milwaukee, where she was born, California, and ending up in West Lafayette, Indiana, where her parents met. That is Purdue University, and that's coming up on the 22nd. That's road trippable for us. Said this album was built on the memories and moments that shaped who I am, and I couldn't think of a better way to spend release week than taking a trip down memory lane with you. 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Morgan Wallen gave over $1 million worth of instruments to 26 schools in need across every city that he toured in this summer, including Chicago, all coming from his Morgan Wallen Foundation. Love that. And Cole Wetzel just dropped a new song with Ella Langley. It is called Jaded. Here's a clip.
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Guns N' Roses surprised fans in Toronto this past week and brought out Chris Stapleton to perform Knockin' on Heaven's Door. Chris played guitar alongside Slash and joined Axl Rose on vocals too. He just happened to be in town because he performed at the same stadia the night before. What a fun experience for fans.

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1: Ashley Cook has a new project coming out next Friday, and she's doing a week-long acoustic pop-up tour through cities tied to her personal history. So you're going to start in Nashville, and then Milwaukee, where she was born, California, and ending up in West Lafayette, Indiana, where her parents met. That is Purdue University, and that's coming up on the 22nd. That's road trippable for us. Said this album was built on the memories and moments that shaped who I am, and I couldn't think of a better way to spend release week than taking a trip down memory lane with you. Get your RSVP on her website now. Morgan Wallen gave over $1 million worth of instruments to 26 schools in need across every city that he toured in this summer, including Chicago, all coming from his Morgan Wallen Foundation. Love that. And Cole Wetzel just dropped a new song with Ella Langley. It is called Jaded. Here's a clip.

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So if you got your tickets to see Garth Brooks, did you see he added a fourth show? 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Every weekday morning at 8:20, Drew reveals the exact hour and the song to listen for, the Garth Brooks song of the day. When you hear the song, grab the keyword at the end, text it to us, and you could win. No other artist in history has headlined more shows at Allstate Arena than Garth Brooks. And it's been 12 years since we saw him there last. So listen for the keyword again tomorrow morning with Drew and find out what song of the day is.

Do you love Kip Moore? He is in my top three. What about Billy Currington? They are coming to see us together at Salt Shed downtown later this month. I've got your passes tomorrow morning at 8:40. We're going to play Know It or Nope. Hi, it's Drew. Happy Sunday Funday. Be good to yourself today. I'll see you back here early tomorrow at Free Country.

0: So theboot.com put together a list of the most likable country stars, and I'd have to agree with a good chunk of these. Dan and Shay, who are one of my favorite artists, they made the list. Lainey Wilson, Kelsey Ballerini, Russell Dickerson, Lauren Elena, Luke Combs came in at number two, and the most liked country artist, any guesses? Dolly Parton. I don't think I've ever heard a bad thing about that woman. She is so gracious, and I think it's good that she topped that list.
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1: When I was growing up in Alabama, we didn't have cowboys, just small tracts of land, no big open fields. And to me, a cowboy was somebody that was tough, that wasn't scared to work. 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You know, he built houses his whole life. 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

0: friends.
1: So the band Train was in town, and there's a reason why I'm bringing it up. Did you see what country artist was surprised on stage to sing along? My jaw would have dropped to the floor. I'll tell you all the details about it coming up.

0: Do you love Kip Moore? He is in my top three. What about Billy Currington? They are coming to see us together at Salt Shed downtown later this month. I got your passes tomorrow morning at 8:40. We're going to play Know It or Nope. Hi, it's Drew. Happy Sunday fun day. Be good to yourself today. I'll see you back here early tomorrow at Free Country.
1: She was storming through the house that day, and I could tell she was leaving. And I thought, oh, she'll be back. 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

artist Train was in town this past Friday night, and I did not go to the show, but I'm kind of wishing I did. I had FOMO. Keith Urban was the special guest that night. Did you watch it? I couldn't believe it. Thankfully, a friend had a video, and my jaw dropped. Of course, he was up there rocking out on the guitar. Oh, I wish I was out in Tinley Park. 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
0: 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And it's been 12 years since we last saw him there. Who knows when or if it'll happen again. 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

0: always love this one from Kenny Chesney, but after seeing him perform it at the Sphere, it kind of made its way up to like one of my top three favorite songs he's performed. 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

what's better than one show at the Ravinia? 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So make sure you listen to the keywords and have our number handy. 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

0: to go see those guys in Tinley Park next month. They are one of my absolute favorite artists, probably at the top of the list. 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I am Jillian, wrapping it up to make room for Jim Ryan. 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

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A VIP treatment. 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How are you? 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Indiana. I-N-D-I-A-N-A. 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I-N-D-I-A-N-A. 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

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Hope you're having a great weekend, a Sunday fun day. It is Jim. So according to the Social Security Administration, man, people are getting some weird baby names. Top names of 2025 for girls, they were Tsunami, Maybelline,

to get Garth Brooks tickets. He's coming back to the Allstate Arena. He has played that venue more than anybody else. He's going to add two to that total, September 11th and 12th. Garth, Trisha Yearwood, you and your best friend, what you want to do tomorrow morning is make sure you're listening at 8:20. That's when Drew's going to tell you the exact hour and song you are listening for. We call it the Garth Brooks Song of the Day. It will play sometime later in the day with Hannah and or Leah. Hear the song, grab a keyword at the end, then text it to us and you could win. Because we are the station sending you to Garth, the one that plays more Garth Brooks in Chicagoland than anybody else. 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

So congratulations to Luke Combs. He's now had his cover of Tracy Chapman's Fast Car streamed more than a billion times on Spotify and viewed more than a billion times on YouTube. That's a pretty cool deal. She Got the Best of Me from Luke at Free Country.

0: Country at 98.3 and 102.3. It is Jim. Hope you're having the most excellent weekend. So I promised Eileen I would do this Ella Langley for her. She's not doing much today, just trying to chill before the work week kicks in. I hear that. Thanks for listening.
1: I was all but 22, I think, at the time. I'd been out on the road, lonely at night. And it'd been a while.

Do you love Kip Moore? He is in my top three. What about Billy Currington? They are coming to see us together at Salt Shed downtown later this month. I got your passes tomorrow morning at 8:40. We're going to play Know It or Nope. Hi, it's Drew. Happy Sunday Funday. Be good to yourself today. I'll see you back here early tomorrow at Free Country.

0: fun to get on some Shania. Hope you're having a great Sunday fun day. The final weekend without football. Well, at least the final weekend without football until late February. Bears have only one home game for the preseason. That'll be next weekend. Still at Soldier Field, at least for the foreseeable future. Tell you what, coming quicker than the Bears move, your chance to go to Indiana for Boots on the Bend. We're getting you in VIP style, free at 5 after keywords. I've got the next one at 2:05. Hang on.
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It is Jim Ryan. So B-Dub's almost done. 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Wow.

you love Kip Moore, he is in my top three. What about Billy Currington? They are coming to see us together at Salt Shed downtown later this month. I got your passes tomorrow morning at 8:40. We're going to play Know It or Nope. Hi, it's Drew. Happy Sunday Funday. Be good to yourself today. I'll see you back here early tomorrow at Free Country.

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It is Jim Ryan. Well, you know for a fact, I did not win that Powerball jackpot last night of 800 plus million. Once I saw that my numbers weren't the winners, I'm like, I don't even want to know if somebody won this thing. I know that's horrible of me, but it's the way I felt. Rodney Atkins, Free Country. They're going away.

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So Larry's in McHenry, and I want to say hi to Debbie, who is in Downers Grove, both trying to get their hands on these tickets to go to Boots on the Bend with the VIP style. We're talking private entrance, you know, the bar, all of that. Private bathroom, not a bad deal. I am going to have another keyword, free at 3:05. So you can go see this guy at Boots on the Bend, where I'm sure he'll be doing this as part of the festival. MacArthur, free country. Bye.

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2: Ashley Cook has a new project coming out next Friday, and she's doing a week-long acoustic pop-up tour through cities tied to her personal history. So you're going to start in Nashville, and then Milwaukee, where she was born, California, and ending up in West Lafayette, Indiana, where her parents met. That is Purdue University, and that's coming up on the 22nd. That's road trippable for us. Said this album was built on the memories and moments that shaped who I am, and I couldn't think of a better way to spend release week than taking a trip down memory lane with you. Get your RSVP on her website now. Morgan Wallen gave over $1 million worth of instruments to 26 schools in need across every city that he toured in this summer, including Chicago, all coming from his Morgan Wallen Foundation. Love that. And Cole Wetzel just dropped a new song with Ella Langley. It is called Jaded. Here's a clip.

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0: course, we didn't have any employees yet. And so it was easy for us to make money at that level. And that is where it clicked to me that this is going to work. We can afford to hire an employee and it's going to work. We can take it to the next level, which at that point was hiring one guy.
1: You said it was easy to make things work when it was just us two. Only from a profit and loss standpoint.
0: Yes, yes.
1: But from a work standpoint, it was 7 days a week. We were doing deliveries on Sunday mornings sometimes. We
0: didn't have any expenses.
1: Yeah. But we didn't have a life either.
0: No.
1: We had no life other than work, work, work.
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1: But we were okay with that. That's the decision we made. You know, that's the path we went down. We were okay with that.
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It's Jim Ryan about to roll Shaboozy and a bar song. 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I need the word church, all right? 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

right, I'm going to get Dustin Lynch on for Greg in Naperville and for Andy in Orland Park. She asked if I would do Dierks Bentley, so I'll get that too in the next 15 minutes. He is getting a lot of comparisons at times, but I think it's shade being thrown his way that he's too much like Morgan Wallen. I just think he's a pretty damn good songwriter on his own. 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

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Talking about Garth Brooks coming back to the Allstate Arena two nights next month, September 11th and 12th. Nobody has played that venue more. 8:20 tomorrow morning, Drew is going to tell you the exact hour and song you're going to listen for, the Garth Brooks song of the day. Sometime later on, either Hannah or Leah will play it. 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
1: Ashley Cook has a new project coming out next Friday, and she's doing a week-long acoustic pop-up tour through cities tied to her personal history. So you're going to start Nashville, and then Milwaukee, where she was born, California, and ending up in West Lafayette, Indiana, where her parents met. That is Purdue University, and that's coming up on the 22nd. That's road trippable for us. Said this album was built on the memories and moments that shaped who I am, and I couldn't think of a better way to spend release week than taking a trip down memory lane with you. Get your RSVP on her website now. Morgan Wallen gave over $1 million worth of instruments to 26 schools in need across every city that he toured in this summer, including Chicago, all coming from his Morgan Wallen Foundation. Love that. And Cole Wetzel just dropped a new song with Ella Langley. It is called Jaded. Here's a

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It's Jim Ryan. I shared this list when I was in for Drew earlier this week. But here in Illinois, coyotes are the most dangerous animal. Black bear is the number one in Wisconsin. The number one thing in Indiana, an eastern copperhead snake. I don't want to run into any one of these. Jason Aldean at Free Country.

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We are talking Miranda Lambert, Alabama, Martina McBride, Brandi Carlile, and Allison Krauss. 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I've been

0: Country at 98.3 and 102.3. My name's Jim Ryan. Enjoy what's left of this Sunday fun day. Hannah B. is about to jump in. 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Be good to yourselves, be good to others, and you and I can hang out again next weekend.
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weekend was to get everything off my to-do list around the house, and I did, but then I added about 10 more things to my to-do list. The list is never ending when you become a homeowner. That's something I've learned in Chicagoland's free country. Dave.

Do you love Kip Moore? He is in my top three. What about Billy Currington? They are coming to see us together at Salt Shed downtown later this month. I got your passes tomorrow morning at 8:40. We're going to play Know It or Nope. Hi, it's Drew. Happy Sunday Funday. Be good to yourself today. I'll see you back here early tomorrow at Free Country.

at 7, we have Lon Helton's Country Countdown USA, and he's going to be chatting with Chase Matthew about the backstory of how All My Exes started with Lauren's husband and Chase on the bus. We'll find out more about that. That's coming up at 7. It's Chicagoland's Free Country, Zach Top with South of Sanity. Playing.

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We got your tickets. 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I love you.

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0: 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Maybe you did back to school clothes shopping with your daughter. 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It's Chicagoland's Free Country. Coming up in a couple minutes, I have another Free at 5 After keyword for your Boots on the Bend VIP tickets. 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
2: Ashley Cook has a new project coming out next Friday, and she's doing a week-long acoustic pop-up tour through cities tied to her personal history. So you're going to start in Nashville and then Milwaukee, where she was born, California, and ending up in West Lafayette, Indiana, where her parents met. That is Purdue University, and that's coming up on the 22nd. That's road trippable for us. Said this album was built on the memories and moments that shaped who I am, and I couldn't think of a better way to spend release week than taking a trip down memory lane with you. Get your RSVP on her website now. Morgan Wallen gave over $1 million worth of instruments to 26 schools in need across every city that he toured in this summer, including Chicago, all coming from his Morgan Wallen Foundation. Love that. And Cole Wetzel just dropped a new song with Ella Langley. It is called Jaded. Here's a

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It's Stella Lefty with Boston. On a

have a case of the Sunday Scaries. I have something that'll make your week 1,000 times better. How about winning tickets to see Garth Brooks? I'll tell you how you can win those coming up in a couple minutes. It's Chicagoland's Free Country. Kenny Chesney with Carry On.

Do you love Kip Moore? He is in my top three. What about Billy Currington? They are coming to see us together at Salt Shed downtown later this month. I got your passes tomorrow morning at 8:40. We're going to play Know It or Nope. Hi, it's Drew. Happy Sunday Funday. 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I'll see you back here early tomorrow at Free Country. So

love and life again. How about seeing Garth Brooks at the Allstate Arena next month? We want to make it happen for you. Make sure you're listening to Drew Walker tomorrow morning at 8:20. He's going to tell you what Garth Brooks song of the day you should be listening for in what hour. 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
0: 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And it's been 12 years since we last saw him there. 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

at 7, it's Lon Helton's Country Countdown USA, and he's going to be chatting with Chase Matthew, and we're going to hear some fun stories about this guy right here, Tucker Wetmore. It's Chicagoland's Free Country. Run.

0: about you, but I'm so ready for football Sundays. Don't get me wrong, love summer, but laying on the couch, pretending you're watching the football game with your significant other, but really us ladies, we nap. It's napping season for us. It's Chicagoland's Free Country on the Record. It's Ian Munsick with Love is Blind.
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Pops Farm was a place to go. Load a truck up, hit the dirt road. Jump the barbed wire, spread the word. Light the bonfire and call the girls. King in the can and the Marlboro man. Jack and Jim were a few good men. We learned how to kiss and cuss and fight too. Better watch out for the boys in blue. And all this small town, he said, she said. Ain't it funny how rumors spread? Like I know something y'all don't know. Man, that talk is getting old. You better mind your business, man. Watch your mouth. Before I have to knock that loud mouth out. I'm tired of talking, man. Y'all ain't listening. Them old

for dinner. It's Sunday night, and you know what? We actually meal prepped this morning, so it's chicken and chicken and chicken for probably the next 5 days. Sounds about right. It's Chicagoland's Free Country. Even worse.

Do you love Kip Moore? He is in my top three. What about Billy Currington? They are coming to see us together at Salt Shed downtown later this month. I got your passes tomorrow morning at 8:40. We're going to play Know It or Nope. Hi, it's Drew. Happy Sunday Funday. Be good to yourself today. I'll see you back here early tomorrow at Free Country. County Road.

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0: It's Lon Helton's Country Countdown USA. He's going to be chatting with Chase Matthew. I'm Hannah B. out of here for the evening. Have a wonderful rest of your Sunday, and I'll talk to you tomorrow to kick off the week together at 10. As always, sending you positive vibes. It's Chicagoland's Free Country.
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0: get ready for the week's top 30. Hi, I'm Chase Matthew, and you know me for these hits. Why's he call you darling? Why's he call you daily? I'm gonna love you like I'm never gonna love you again. I'm in the top 15 this week with Lauren Elena. I'm just saying all my answers look great. We'll play those songs and talk about touring with Al Dean as I count down the hits with Lon Helton of Country Air Check. Right now, here's Lon with this week's hottest song.
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